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0: Montreal Center, November 121, Charlie Lima, final 410.
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0: Yeah, go ahead.
1: Yes, sir. I think I figured out why we can't CPDLC log on. Looks like with our flight plan, it was filed with the outdated registration number. Should we be able to change with you? And from all 38, our the wrong tail number is on our form 1801 for our flight plan because we had a jet change last minute.
2: Roger. If you give me your current reg, I can see if we can do anything through pipelining.
1: Yes, sir. Our current registration is 6204126. Currently reading 125. Should be 126.

Olive 38, so I've changed it in your flight plan. Maybe try again, we'll see if that works.

0: in Montreal Center, UPS 216 Heavy, flight level 36, you're maintaining CPDLC.
1: UPS 216.
2: Ground light, 65 is passing at 382.
1: ICR 605, climb, level 382.
2: Ground for 380, ICR 605.

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1: Delta 220 Heavy, Montreal Center, hello. And all of 38 yeah, seems like that solves the problem.

0: So Stanza 481, Heavy Montreal Center, hello, your speed restriction is cancelled, this is a normal speed.
1: 481 Heavy, normal speed, and engines already done, Meeple?
0: Yeah, I'll have more direct for you in just a moment. Turkish 1-2 Echo Heavy, Montreal Center, hello.

0: Canada 838, Montreal Center. Hello. I'm sorry, there were two calls at once, Air Canada 838. I caught your call. You'll talk to Gander once you're by Cagley or just approaching Cagley intersection, and they'll take care of any changes. There is no clearance delivery anymore or a frequency, so it's pretty much your flight plan. Unless Gander tells you otherwise when you talk to them, which will be at Cagney. Roger. And the other call, go ahead.
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1: Charlie Zulu, Uniform Lima, Roger.
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Nico Arbus.

0: afternoon, Turkish 4 Mike Sierra Heavy, flight 0370. Turkish 4 Mike Sierra, Roger. Lufthansa 481, unable to lock on CPDLC?
1: Negative. We locked on and I try again.
0: Roger. And KLM 640, you're unable as well, CPDLC?
2: I was trying to log on, but still no joy.
0: Roger.
3: Roger, center, Southern Tango 2544, flight level 240.
0: Southern Cargo 2544 Heavy, Montreal Center, hello.

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0: Worcester 675, 380.
1: Worcester 675, Montreal Center. Hello, it's Able, locked on 6CLT, Charlie Zulu, Uniform, Lima.
0: I'll do it right now, Worcester 675.
1: Next.

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1: Turkish 29 Mike Heavy, Montreal Center. Hello, how's your ride?
0: Well, there is Turkish 29 Mike.
1: Sorry, say again.
0: Turkish 29 Mike.
1: Roger.
0: Cafe
1: 812
0: Heavy,
1: Flight
0: 410.
1: Cafe 812 Heavy, Montreal Center. 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

0: 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Good evening, Cafe 826, maintaining flight level 390.
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1: Arrival flyway 390, Louisiana 224.
0: Agena 224, roger, fly, I'm level 390, thank you.
1: Alpha level 390, Agena 224.

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3: Montreal, hello, Delta 258 Heavy, 370.
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0: Delta 258, do you want more direct? 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
1: Yeah, we can take that, Delta 258.
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0: Ariel Center, good evening, Lufthansa 439, heavy flight of a T-Freezer.
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1: United 901, heavy control center, good evening. Cedric Abuki.
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1: After

0: WestJet 831, traffic 12 o'clock, 13 miles, eastbound, Airbus 330, Federal 370.
1: Hi, everybody, look at WestJet 831.
0: Delta 258, traffic 2 o'clock, 10 miles, northwestbound, 737, Federal 380.
1: Okay, got a bunch of gas, we're looking out the window of Delta 258.

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0: Good evening, Delta 56, level 370.
1: Delta 56, Central Center, good evening. Squawk 0671.
0: 0671, Delta 56.

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1: 33-7, west at 831. 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
0: Thanks.

0: 214, climb flight level 360, keep the speed up, please. I have company right behind you, so please don't lose any speed in climb.
1: Maintain
0: 360 and maintain speed UPS 214. Yes, 238, company at your 1 o'clock by 8 miles is leaving 320 to flight level 360, so climbing 311.
1: Yes, 238, thanks.

0: Control, good evening, it's Postman 354 Heavy, Flatulus 380.
1: Postman 354 Heavy, Montreal Center, hello.

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1: United 194 Heavy, Montreal, Center, hello.
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0: Control, good evening, it's Postman 3, strive 4, heavy, flat level 380.
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0: Gabriel, Center, United 44 Heavy, 370, good afternoon.
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1: Charlie Uniform, second identity.
0: Charlie Zulu Uniform Lima.
1: Charlie Zulu Uniform, can I come in? Thanks.
0: Roger.
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3: 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It's a very heavy call from the United.
0: Speedbird 2278 Heavy, Montreal Center, good evening.
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0: Canada, 327, what's up?
1: Go ahead, sir, can I speak with you, sir?
0: Yeah, I see a request there. I'm not quite sure I understand. Requesting descent at 360 feet to aircraft performance.
1: My apologies, those are passengers. No, flight level 360.
0: Air Canada 327, roger. Flight level 360.
1: Flight level 360, Air Canada 327.

0: Sunset, Italo 621, may I be the request?
1: Italo 621, go ahead.
0: We have some trouble tonight in requesting our Oceanic clearance as we have an echo point in our flight plan at the entry and the system rejects our request saying that it is not an entry point. And for us, November Echo Echo Kilo Oscar is the entry point. Do you have any advice, any suggestion for us?
1: Yeah, Italo 621, Nico is a valid oceanic entry point. It's just a system problem. You will talk to Gander in about 15 minutes and they will confirm your oceanic with you.
0: Copy that. As far as we thought it was just a problem because everywhere it states that it's an entry point. So it would be 279 in about 15 minutes for the oceanic clearance. Thanks for that.
1: Negative, it won't be 279. I will give you the frequency. It'll be Gander Center, and there's no delivery anymore, clearance delivery. It'll be Gander Center, and they will confirm your routing and flight number.
0: So we will directly request to Gander Center, 279, because it's I'm an old pilot, that's it.
1: Roger.
0: Thanks for asking.
1: No problem. Rouge 1947, montez niveau 3-2-0. Roger.
2: Montreal, Connie 264, level 320.
1: Connie 264, Montreal Center.

0: Cargo 394, traffic 12 o'clock, 10 miles opposite direction 757, 1,000 feet above.
1: Sure, Cargo 394, it's good.
0: United 118, traffic 12 o'clock, about 8 miles opposite direction 777, 1,000 feet below you.

0: 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Good evening, Guitar Rom 641 Heavy.
1: Hello, 641 Heavy, Moscow. 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
1: I lost all, I missed this again.
0: Seabird 8, Delta Sierra Heavy, flight level 350.
1: Seabird 8, Delta Sierra Heavy, Mr. Center, hello.
2: Montreal Center, United 182, Heavy, flight level 370.
1: United 182, Heavy, Montreal Center, hello.

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0: Montreal Center, bonsoir, Lufthansa 447, have you made any further retreat? 8-0.
2: Lufthansa 447, have you made any further retreat?
0: 8-5.

0: 6-10 to Mount Bluffton, descending miles southbound 737, Delta 34.
1: Montreal, good evening. United Center 6-8, heavy checking in front level 330.
0: United Center 6-8, Signal Center, good evening.

0: Dog, Unit 82 Heavy, with you by level 370.
1: Canada 82 Heavy, with you by level 370. Canada 82 Heavy, with you by level 370.

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1: level 300. United 177 Heavy, 1 Charles Center, good evening.

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0: Roger. United 923, Hagen Mitchell Center. Good evening.
1: 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Major flight level 320.
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1: 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American 134.
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0: Bell, KLM 604 Heavy, CPDS, line level 370, 52 North, this is 70 West.
1: Bell 604, 3 and better at 370.
0: That's much better. KLM 604, thank you.
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0: left 604 Eddie, CPDOT, flight level 350, Mike 2 North, 0 7 0
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0: 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We're trying to rescue you, but it's not working, so we're testing now.
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1: Sir, Montgomery, 15, 15, 15, 15, 15, 15, 15, 15, 15, 15, 15, 15, 15, 15, 15, 15, 15, 15, 15, 15, 15, 15, 15, 15, 15, 15, 15, 15, 15, 15, 15, 15, 15, 15, 15, 15, 15, 15, 15, 15, 15, 15, 15, 15, 15, 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15, 15, 15, 15, 15, 15, 15, 15, 15, 15, 15, 15, 15, 15, 15, 15, 15, 15, 15, 15, 15, 15, 15, 15, 15, 15, 15, 15, 15, 15, 15,

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1: American 136 Heavy, Metro 500 Moles Rule. 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
0: Shortcut's good for American 136 Heavy.
1: American 136, after Resin, 50 direct L's here on course.
0: After Resin, direct L's here on course, American 136.

0: 356 at New Montreal Center, Bordeaux, earlier in the night. There was 5 minutes of like the moderate spot of 350, approximately where you are, and other levels were better.
1: Okay, 356,
0: roger.

0: 28 Foxtrot, contact Gannard Center, 1340, bye-bye. Receiver 28 Foxtrot, just get that, 1340 with Gannard.
1: Mike Lima Heavy,
0: 5390. That's your 21 Mike Lima, you didn't switch to Gander, that's 1340.
1: Okay.
0: Receiver 28 Foxtrot, control.

0: 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There's been Jupiter Victor Heavy, flight level 394,
1: Jupiter. Bridge 20 Victor Heavy, Metropolitan Motion.

9262, have you, Mr. Alpha, number 4?

0: 28 Papa, what is your request of flight level for the top?
1: We have to
0: select the 3 2 2 2 2 2 2 2 2 2 2 2 2 2 2 2 2 2 2 2 2 2 2 2 2 2 2 2 2 2 2 2 2 2 2 2 2 2 2 2 2 2 2 2 2 2 2 2 2 2 2 2 2 2 2 2 2 2 2 2 2 2 2 2 2 2 2 2 2 2 2 2 2 2 2 2 2 2 2 2 2 2 2 2 2 2 2 2 2 2 2 2 2 2 2 2 2 2 2 2 2 2 2 2 2 2 2 2 2 2 2 2 2 2 2 2 2 2 2 2 2 2 2 2 2 2 2 2 2 2 2 2 2 2 2 2 2 2 2 2 2 2 2 2 2 2 2 2 2 2 2 2 2 2 2 2 2 2 2 2 2 2 2 2 2 2 2 2 2 2 2 2 2 2 2 2 2 2 2 2 2 2 2 2

0: compared to a bomb bumper traffic. This is level 360. I'll keep you advised after you get back up.
1: This is Verizon 287.
0: Roger, to me, bomb bumper, this is level 360.
1: Okay, you have got this 360 now, 287.

Good evening, United 672 Heavy, flight level 330.

0: clear to Evolvo traffic, 9 o'clock, 8 miles eastbound, Boeing 787, Federal 370.
1: Cabby, as I said, if you're 7 o'clock, 5 o'clock, correct.
0: And United 262 traffic, about 2 o'clock, 7 miles, downpoint 767, Federal 360.

0: We have just decided to let the 260. We are receiving a CBDLC message now. Flying left with 370 again, is that right?
1: Mr. Two Papa, affirmative. You descended for the traffic. You just crossed the traffic, and I believe you wanted to be a puddle 370, so I give you the clearance. Would you like to remain a puddle 360 until you get to crossing level?
0: Negative, we are happy with Fletcher 370 now. So we're leaving Fletcher 360 for Fletcher 370.
1: Aye, sir.
0: 28 Papa.

0: Navy 932 has a flash number 370.
1: Canada Navy 932 has the initial for the motor.
0: Montreal, good evening. WestJet 762, flight level 370.
1: WestJet 762, Montreal, set up motor.
0: We're starting to get intimate light chop. How the right to head, sir?
1: No complaints ahead, any of them.
0: Thank you.

0: 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It's the 829er, flight level 330.
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0: Roger, Alpha November 18 Romeo is with you, flight level 41, sir.
1: November 18 Romeo, Michelle, and I'm with you.
0: Montreal Center, Delta 80, heavy flight level 370.
1: Delta 80, heavy, Michelle, and I'm with you.

0: 13 is at 43 heavy, flight level 360.
1: Canada 43 heavy, Michelle Center, Michelle.

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United 9236, no problem. 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

0: 43 Heavy, flight level 360.
1: Air Canada 43.
2: Montreal, Vietnam, Canada 9-3, 2 Heavy, flight level 370.
1: Scandinavian 9-3-2.

0: Roger, Atlantic, good morning. Swiss 39, heavy flight level 350 on course to Recal.
1: Swiss 39, Roger.

0: 39 in traffic formation, 10 o'clock, 8 miles, westbound 177, probable 360.
1: 39 over.
0: Air Canada 43, traffic information, that's your 10 o'clock, 6 miles, eastbound 177, probable 350.
2: Air Canada 43, we're looking.

0: Niner, Mike Yankee Heavy, flight level 350, light shelf.
1: Shamrock, Thunder Mike Yankee, Heavy Metron Center, round turn, no planes going further.

0: 9 Charlie, go ahead.
1: Yes, sir, request flight level 450.
0: The 5-9 Charlie, climb level 450.
1: Climb flight level 450, 5-9 Charlie. Center, good day, Turkish. 184 heavy level 380.
0: Turkish 184 heavy control center, Roger.

0: center, Giant 6091, heavy, flight level 360.
1: Giant 6091, heavy, go drop center, monitor.

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1: 6 Bravo, heading to Control Center, sure, I found that same report, nothing more than Light Shop, and it's just pulled out shortly, no thanks.

0: November 1759 Charlie, flight level 450.
1: 59 Charlie, roger. And other possible interference confirmed was Jet 2, Edward was checking in.

0: 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Maintain a follow 33 joke.
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0: Roger that, Giant 6091, heavy.
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1: Turkish 10 Heavy, Montreal Center, Roger, third present position, direct hit zone, on board.
2: Montreal, hello, United 930 Heavy, pilot level 35 there.
1: United 930 Heavy, Montreal Center, Roger, third present position, direct hit zone, on course.
2: Present position, pit zone on course, United 930 Heavy.

0: Hotel Shamrock Manor, Lake Yankee, flight level 350.
1: Shamrock Manor, Mike Eastman,
2: Hotel,
1: Joe
2: Gallup, 636, maintaining flight level 370.
1: Gentlemen, 636, Roger.
3: Good morning, Cafe 843 Heavy, flight level 330.
1: Cafe 43, Roger.
4: Montreal, good morning, Gulfstream November 175, Niner Charlie, flight level 450.
1: Fine, Niner Charlie, Roger.

0: 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FA 829, final 350.
1: FA 29, roger. Turkish 10, roger.
2: Montreal, good morning. 930, heavy flight level 350.
1: United 930, roger.
0: Montreal, good morning. 2026, heavy flight level 370.
1: Beaver 26, Victor Hank, Metron Center, roger, first present position, direct half foot, on port.
0: First position, direct half foot, Beaver 26, Victor Hank.

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1: Eva 031, heavy Montreal Center, Roger.
2: Montreal Center, Giant 6091, heavy, flight level 360.
1: Giant 6091, Roger.
3: Montréal, bonsoir, la France 081 Lourdes et votre 2390.
1: France 081, monsieur.

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2: Control, WestJet 580, with you on 3302.
0: WestJet 580, roger, and I have some crossing traffic here down the road. Would you be able to put up a 390?
2: Yeah, we can accept 390.
0: WestJet 580, roger, find possible 390.
2: 5390, we're just getting to light chop. Do you have any reports ahead?
0: First complaint of turbulence in your vicinity and plan.
2: Okay, thank you. WestJet 580, climb 390.
0: Roger.
1: Virgin 142, 503-50, 1194.
0: Virgin 142, roger.
3: Montreal United 760 Heavy is flight level 370, roger.
0: United 760, roger.

0: 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We've been 156 times heavy at flight level 370.
1: Virgin 156, Tango Heavy, Montreal Center.

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1: Cathay 43, Roger.

0: good morning, Lufthansa 459, heavy, met heavy 390. Lufthansa 459.
1: Okay, Lufthansa Rear Jordanian 267, heavy, good morning, flight level 400.
0: Jordanian 267.

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1: 119er 4, this is 6039er.
0: Turkish 6039, Roger.
1: Okay, and a possible higher level, 340-366?
0: Turkish 6039, affirmative, first line, tunnel 360.
1: Wyoming 360, thank you, Turkish 6039.
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1: Delta 20, good day, it's 20 heavy 370.
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2: G'day, Virgin 156 Tango Heavy, flight level 390.
0: Virgin 156 Tango.
1: Check it 6039.

0: Charlie Altimeter, good morning, United 363, Ricky Flight number 390.
1: United 363, Montreal Center, roger.

0: Control, bonjour, airport control 250, heading flight control 370, CPDLC.
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0: We are on course stance, airport control 250.
1: Okay, roger, I was told you were deviating, confirm your done deviation.
0: Confirm the deviation, proceeding the next airport control 250.

0: Montreal, good morning, Gulfstream, November 1980 Kilo, Bravo 410.
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1: November 6, correction, 670 Romeo Romeo, Montreal Center, Roger. 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
1: Virgin 24 Mike Heavy, Montreal Center, Roger. And 670 Romeo Romeo, I'm using a different transmitter now. How do you read?
0: 550 Romeo Romeo.
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1: If you have the 7-Mike Foxtrot Super, Montreal Center, good morning. I need to change your route for the preferred routing to Toronto advisory.
0: Ready, go ahead and have the 7-Mike Foxtrot.
1: If you have the 7-Mike Foxtrot, so from present position, proceed direct to Roswell. I spell Romeo, Oscar, Kara, Victor, Oscar for the Amoeba 9 arrival.
0: Sorry, from present position direct to Roswell for Amoeba 9 arrival at Hatta. 7-Mike Foxtrot.

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0: 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Virgin 4QX3, maintain inside level 390.
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0: 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Montreal Center, good morning. Roger, 67 Charlie, Heavy Level 360, CPDS.
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0: 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Etihad 93 Charlie Heavy, level 380.
1: Etihad 93 Charlie, roger. Hello.

0: Virgin, 24 Mike traffic, that's here at 12 o'clock, 10 miles. Westbound at the Dreamliner, 1,000 feet above, plus media voice traveling.
1: Copy
0: that, good visual subject, 24 Mike, thank you. At the 53 Mike traffic, at your 2 o'clock, 7 miles eastbound, the Dreamliner, 1,000 feet below.
1: And we'll have the traffic at the pickup, thank you.

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1: Dynasty 5394, KV, Ontario Center, roger.

0: Zero, good morning, Agena 222, maintain for the 390.
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0: If you're at Thunder 3 Charlie 1, are you showing Zero Deck C in your flight plan reading?
1: Sorry, say that again slowly, please, at 93 Charlie.
0: Yeah, 93 Charlie. What are you showing after Odaxi in your flight plan?
1: Gold, and then off.
0: Okay, you're now re-cleared to Chicago. Proceed present position for Odaxi. After Odaxi, follow Windy 3 arrival. From Odaxi, Windy 3 arrival.
1: Confirm direct Odaxi now, and then the Windy 3 arrival. If you had 93 Charlie.
0: Yeah, 93 Charlie, I do confirm. Proceed present position direct Odaxi, Windy 3 arrival.
1: Odaxi, Windy 3, SDS 93 Charlie.

0: Hotel was at 559 to the level 340.
1: This is 559, Montreal Center. Good morning.
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1: WestJet 761, Montreal Center, good morning. No reports or complaints, not much traffic this morning, but so far so good.

0: we got the CBLC, the transfer to 13442 for the aborted on the way back, so we'll transfer over there now, goodbye.
1: Roger, thank you very much, goodbye.

0: 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Good morning.
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3: United 945 Heavy, level 360.
0: United 945 Heavy, Montreal Center, good morning.
4: Montreal, good morning. Delta 161, level 360.
0: Delta 161 Heavy, Montreal Center, good morning.

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1: Delta 261 Heavy, Montreal Center, good morning.
0: Good morning, Delta 261 Heavy.

0: now, and that's 901 Boston, Northwest 13, Delta, Northwest 2, Delta.
1: 909, 501, Sunway, Alpha, Zulu, Martin, Monty, Vulcan, 3, 0, 0.

0: Delta 261, I believe request flight level 380.
1: Delta 261, climb flight level 380.
0: Delta 261, leaving 36 for flight level 380.
2: Center, good morning, Air India 1-8-7, reduced level 360.
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2: Montreal Center, it's Air Canada 807 Heavy, final level 400.
0: Air Canada 807 Heavy, Montreal Center, good morning.
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0: did 95-8 Montreal?
1: Yes, sir. Just that had a route request that they ran by us. I guess that's the VFC, if you don't mind taking the question. Is that something that you can do?
0: United 958, let me take a look at that and I'll get right back to you.

0: 858. My pleasure. I was just going to call you. Would you like to go direct to Odaxi?
1: Sure. Let me just quick
0: look. Make sure that
1: there's any weather, but I think so.
0: 958, no problem. Just let me know.
1: United 958, direct to
0: Odaxi. 958, okay. Proceed direct to Odaxi, and I'm now on course.
1: Odaxi, but under United 958.

0: Southwest 4871, a traffic information, 1 o'clock position, 12 miles southbound, looking at 7,000 feet above.
1: Okay, traffic copy, looking out, Southwest 4871, thank you.
0: Oceaneer 0901, a traffic information, at your 9 o'clock position, 11 miles going westbound, looking at 7,000 feet below.
1: Looking out, Oceaneer 0901, thank you.

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0: Good morning, it's Homa 801 on the climb, flight level 335 for 360.
1: Homerun 801, the trail center, good morning.

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1: Salut l'heure 950, contactez le centre de Edmonton, 1-3-4-2-2, bonjour.
0: 1-3-4-2-2, non, 950, bonjour.

0: 7 Bravo Heavy, Quant Level 38, Jerry.
1: 577 Bravo Heavy, Montreal Center. Good morning. You are still on to TLC with Montreal, Soldiers Charlie, Zulu, Uniform, Lima.

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1: American 5-1 Heavy, Montreal Center, Montreal.

0: Thursday, 6556.
1: Calling Montreal Center, you're just on the edge of the frequency range. I believe that's KLM 655, sir.
0: Paper, hello, flight level 3, paper.
1: KLM 655, I believe, Montreal Center. Good morning.
0: Merci beaucoup.
1: Bonjour.

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0: That's 430 for Sydney, Montreal Center, bonjour.
1: Korea 0903
0: Heavy, Montreal Center, good morning.
2: Center, good morning, Air Canada 317, level 320.
0: Air Canada 317, Montreal Center, good morning.
2: They requesting flight level 340.
0: Air Canada 317, flying flight level 340.
2: 340, Air Canada 317.
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0: Irwindale 187, Montreal Center.
1: Okay.
0: Irwindale 187, you'll be out of range of 194 very shortly. Yeah, I do not have any requests for you for the next 10 minutes or so. So if you have any requests, please make them via CDO. And Irwindale 187, I'll be getting you the frequency via CDO as well when you'll be in range for the next one.
1: Okay.

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0: 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Montreal, Canadian Air Canada 331, level 320, just a very little bit of light top.
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1: 973, go ahead.
0: United 973 for traffic. Would you be able, possible 380 in about 330 minutes?
1: Yeah, that should work for United 973.
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0: sir. Good day. I have 7, I've got 27 Mike, Sunday 380, Libby Delta.
1: I have 27 Mike, Montreal Center, roger.
0: Montreal Center, Montreal Center, 3 Charlie Foxtrot Heavy, level 360.
1: Montreal Center, 3 Charlie Foxtrot Heavy, Montreal Center, bonjour.

0: 577 level 360.
1: WestJet 577, Montreal Center, good morning. Are you able to flight level 380 anytime soon?
0: If it's working now, we'll let you know.
1: Roger, thank you.

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1: Airfan 068, Heavy Montreal Center, hello.
0: Montreal, United 900, flight level 380.
1: United 900, Heavy Montreal Center, hello.
0: Just 577, we're unable 380.
1: Roger, unable now, or unable at all?
0: For now, unable at all.
1: Roger, I would need to say that about 40 minutes, or 35.
0: Okay, let's get to know the signal back there, let's get 577.
1: Roger, check that.
2: Monster Yosana, good morning, Korean Air 252 Heavy, maintain flight level 340, CPDAC.
1: Korean Air 252 Heavy, Montreal Center, hello.
2: Hello.
3: Montreal Center, Air Canada 853 Heavy, level 340.
1: Air Canada 853 Heavy, Montreal Center, hello.
4: Montreal Center, good afternoon, this is 468 Heavy, level 380.
1: Lufthansa 468 Heavy, Montreal Center. Good morning.
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0: Roger, thank you. 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
2: I'm pushing this user bay, we are unable to get my 9967, will you help us to get this on work?
0: Emirates, can I check that? Are you able, flight level 380?
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0: Roger, I checked that, Emirates 9967, proceed direct 00 Mike on course.
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0: Roger.
3: Row 620, heavy flight 11, 400.
0: There were two on at once, sir.
3: American 9602 heavy, quad level 380, Smith.
0: American 9602 heavy, Michelle Severino. WestJet 577, proceed direct 54 north, 90 west, on course.
4: Okay, direct 54 north, 90 west, for WestJet 577.
3: Good morning, Itaro 620, heavy flight 7400.
0: Itaro 620, heavy Montreal Center, good morning, sir.

0: 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Yes, go ahead.
1: I'd like to request direct to Roswell, Naples.
0: Air Canada 853, unfortunately, that would put you through active military airspace today.

0: Montreal, good morning. Aircraft 068, Sentinel forward.
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2: Montreal Center, Cathay 085, good morning, level 330.
1: That last call, go ahead.
2: Montreal Center, this is Cathay 085, level 330, good morning.
1: Cathay 085, heavy Montreal Center, good morning, what is your MOC number?

0: Air Canada 3-8, Saint à Montréal, bonjour, je n'ai pas de rapport. Lufthansa 438 Heavy, Montreal Center, good morning. 8-7-8-1, appelez-moi sur 1-3-2-6-7. 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
2: 3422.
0: Montreal, Arctic 119. American 9602, Roger.

0: clear, Gonzaga, Canada 841, heading out of a 382. Last call, I'm sorry, I was on the other line, go ahead. Alabama, Canada 841. Air Canada 841, heading out of the center, good morning.
1: 22.
0: Good morning, LA, now I'm going to do the work order there. 22, I'm going to do the work order there.

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3: Yeah, we just lost both of our GPS's. They both just sort of went offline, so we're still operating normally other than we don't have that feature anymore.
2: Roger, I checked that, I'll pass the information along.
3: Are you still going to be able to navigate properly, or should I be watching your rib?
2: Just keep an eye on us. Our inertial reference system is still working and looks like we're tracking normally right now.
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1: 4, very good morning, Zurich. 205 flight level 430.
0: That's your rest 205, Montreal Center, hello.
2: 839,
0: alright, do you have some Montine with 1.0 Zulu?
2: Alors, on va monter au 1.0 Zulu,
0: on va faire.

0: 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Speedbird 0343, sir.
1: Speedbird 283 heavy, Montreal Center. Good morning, sir. United 973, climb level 380.
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1: United 986 Heavy Montreal Center, good morning.

0: Yes, go ahead. It's not available right now, but let me check with that traffic just ahead of you. Break, Korean Air 252. How's your arrival, flight level 340?
1: Light up, Korean Air 230.
0: Roger, thank you. You are Canada 331, light top and flight level 340 just ahead of you. I'm not sure what you have now. Roger, you'll be talking to Winnipeg Center in about 2 minutes. Maybe they'll have some updates for you. WestJet 577, call me on 1189 or so. WestJet 577, up 1890 south. Roger.

0: Pétain, la Pétain de Montréal, 32-2-7, bonne journée. Montréal, 32-2-7, 7-8-1, bonne journée. Canada 331, contact Winnipeg Center 1337. Good day. Bye. Air Canada 318, is your ride any better?
1: Not for you, for
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0: want us to step down instead? 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
1: No, I was just asking. You'll be fine at flight level 3 8.

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0: 119, one ready, descend flight level 290.
1: One ready, descend flight level 290, Arctic 119.
0: 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Speedbird 5, Lima Super, Montreal Center. 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
0: Cine Air 19 Heavy, Montreal Center. Good morning, Squawk 6547.
2: Squawk 6547, Cine Air 1 on Heavy.
0: That's it. Arctic 119, contact Montreal Center 13455, have a nice day.
1: 13455, Arctic 119,
0: good. Gotcha.

0: 51. Go ahead, sir.
1: I just hear if you have any ride reports up to 360.
0: No, I don't. Let me check with traffic ahead. Westjet 577, how's your ride been at 36?
1: Off and on, light turbulence for the last 20 minutes, otherwise it's been smoothing out here, though.
0: Roger. So American 51, off and on, light turbulence, what do you have now?
1: Just a little bit of light top, but it's been pretty good.

0: today, Lufthansa 456 Heavy, level 360.
1: Lufthansa 456 Heavy, Montreal Center, hello. And Lufthansa 3 Charlie Foxtrot, Montreal Center, hello. Oh, there were two on at once there.
2: Bonjour, Montreal, American 195 Heavy, 36.
1: American 195 Heavy, Montreal Center, bonjour. Do you have a call? Go ahead.
3: That was KLM 147 Heavy, flight level 380 and TPD up to Kellum.
1: Again, there were two at the same time. KLM 147 Heavy, Montreal Center, hello. The other call? Go ahead. Yeah, Lufthansa 3 Charlie Foxtrot, I got your call, thank you.
4: And Montreal, November 912, Mike Tango, flight level 430.
1: November 912, Mike Tango, Montreal Center, hello, squawk 0615, please.
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0: 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Au revoir. Air Canada 841, radio 2. Inuit 722, contact Désir de Montréal maintenant sur 1194. Au revoir.
1: Very good, 836 Alpha Heavy, passing flight level 388, climbing flight level 400.
0: 836 Alpha Heavy, Montreal Center, roger.

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0: 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Westjet 577, contact Edmonton Center, 13462.
1: 3462 for Edmonton, Westjet 577. Bye-bye.

0: Foxtrot American 5-1.
1: Sky?
0: Do you have anybody up at 360 in this area? Any ride reports?
1: Nothing at all. I'll just thank you for standby.

0: American 5-1, nothing at all for the next sector as well. It's in the first 8 minutes.
1: Yeah, we'd like to give it a try since it's available, American 5-1.
0: And we were talking about 50360, that's correct?
1: Yes, ma'am. Requesting 360, American 5-1.
0: American 5-1, plus 50360.
1: Fine, maintain 360, American 5-1. Thank you.
0: Roger.
2: Santa Montréal, bonjour,
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0: An American 5-1, you said it's starting to be a turbulence. Is it occasional light to continue flight?
1: It's just been lighter. We're recommended to go to 36, and we just had very, very light bumps here. Nothing bad.
0: American 5-1, thank you.

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1: Lufthansa 438, heavy, Montreal Center, roger.
2: Montreal, United 971, heavy, flight level 380.
1: United 971, heavy, Montreal Center, roger.

KLM 147 Heavy, Montreal Center, Roger. Bonjour, how do you read? Thank you, you're on the good frequency.

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0: Delta Alpha, morning, Air Portugal 237 Mike Heavy, level 380 Tito Delta.
1: Air Portugal 237 Mike Heavy, Montreal Center, roger.
0: Montreal American 201, level 260.
1: American 201 Heavy, Montreal Center, roger.

0: 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We are level 370 CLC.
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1: La France Nesquik Golf Lourd, bonjour.
2: Montreal, bonjour, Sir Canada, 887, heavy, flight level 3 and 2.
1: Air Canada, 887, City, Montreal, Center, Roger.

0: Roger, Central.
1: Roger, that's point heavy, Montreal Center, Roger, Central.
0: Bonjour, merci.

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1: Chicago looks one with a request.
0: Go ahead.
1: Chicago looks one is available at the Richmond 870, please.
0: Chicago looks 155 over 380.
1: If you will call, can I have the 380 on Chicago looks one.

0: Bill, good day. Finnair 1 on a heavy, flight level 400.
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2: Porter 378, flight level 390. 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

0: Roger, hello, Shamrock 123, heavy, flight level 3, heavy.
1: Shamrock 123, heavy, Montreal Center, bonjour.
0: General Center, bonjour,
1: Mexico 0450, Montreal Center, bonjour.

0: Hotel Center, good day, United 952 Heavy, flight level 400. United 952 Heavy, Montreal Center, bonjour.
1: Montreal Center, bonjour.
0: Montreal, bonjour, airport 247 Heavy, flight level 380.
1: Portugal, 247 Heavy, Montreal Center, bonjour.

0: Charles at 438, country Alpha 6. Sounds like 438 for your information, about 10 minutes ahead of the position. Occasional light is continuous, 92 versus reported to 360 and 390. No reports, go away.
1: Sound copy, thank you very much, Lufthansa 438.

Charter 378, contact Montreal Center 12787.

0: Montreal United 986. Do you have any reports of a rough ride to flight level 380?
1: United 986, occasional line suspension with flight turbulence is reported between flight level 360 and level 390.
0: Roger, thank you, United 986.

0: Virgin Optimum, Austrian 1, Romeo Heavy, flight number 380.
1: Austrian 1, Romeo Heavy, Montreal Center, good afternoon.
2: Montreal Center, Air Canada, 837 Heavy, flight level 400, direct to Roswell.
1: Air Canada, 837 Heavy, Montreal Center, Marshall.
3: Alpha 259 Heavy, checking in 400.
1: Alpha 259 Heavy, Montreal Center, Marshall.
0: Montreal High, Seabird 901 Charlie Heavy, flight level 400.
1: Seabird 91 Charlie Heavy, Montreal Center, bonjour.

0: Customer Alice Cargo Looks 1, Heavy 11380.
1: 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Southern Cargo 2546, Montreal Center, radio check, are you with me?

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1: 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Good afternoon.

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1: 11904, Arctic 101, good day.
2: Smokey Auto Portugal, 2375 Heavy, request climb level 400.
0: Air Portugal, 237 Mike, contact level 400.
2: Climb on level 400, Portugal, 237 Mike.
0: Air Portugal, 237 Mike, northerly reaching level 400, I guess, in the traffic level.
2: Copy, leaving now level 3, climbing 400, Portugal, 237 Mike.

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1: Air Canada 809, Eddie, Montreal Center, bonjour.
0: Montreal United 119, level 3, 804.
1: United 119, Montreal Center, bonjour.

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0: Montreal Center, hello, Lufthansa 3 Victor Heavy, maintaining Clara 38, sir, inbound.
1: Lufthansa 3 Victor Heavy, Montreal Center, good afternoon.

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0: Eastern 207 Eddie, Montreal Center, bonjour. Eastern 207 Heavy, Montreal Center, hello.
1: Morning, Montreal Center, look, minus 127 November, heavy level 400, which is?
0: Plus minor, Fox 7 November, heavy, Montreal Center, bonjour.
1: Bonjour.
2: Montreal Center, American 221 Heavy, final 3802.
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1: Go ahead.
0: Weather deviation, request Lima side, 20 miles off the route.
1: Southern Cargo 2546 says aviation is approved and when you'll be able to see direct to 56 north, 90 west on course and 5.
0: Copy that, when clear of the weather, direct to the north, 56 west, 0190. Thank you, San Gabriel 2546.

0: Spinner 1 on a heavy, changing to Toronto 134425. 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

0: Montreal, it's American 131 Heavy, flight level 400.
1: American 131 Heavy, Montreal Center, good afternoon.
0: Afternoon, sir. Montreal, good afternoon, United 959 Heavy, flight level 360.
1: United 959 Heavy, Montreal Center, good afternoon.

0: Montreal, good day for Canada 855 Heavy, check them, flight level 380.
1: Air Canada 855 Heavy, Montreal Center, good afternoon.

0: Charlie Golf, Sierra Foxtrot Yankee 430.
1: Charlie Golf, Sierra Foxtrot Yankee, Montreal Center, Roger, good afternoon.
0: Montreal Center, Yankee Charlie 58 Golf, heavy, flight level 330.
1: Kateri 58 Golf, heavy, Montreal Center, good afternoon.
2: Montreal United 160, 362.
1: United 160 Heavy, Montreal Center, good afternoon.

0: had 1-3 heavy, the 400.
1: Did you have 1-3 heavy, Montreal Center? Good afternoon.
2: Centre de Montréal, bonjour, Air France 136 lourd, niveau 400.
1: Air France 136 lourd, Centre de Montréal, bonjour.
3: Bonjour Montréal, United 906 heavy, level 400.
1: United 906 heavy, Montreal Center, bonjour. Here, Foxtrot Yankee, I need to change your transition fix for the arrival into Toronto. Advice ready?
4: Go ahead.
1: Here, Foxtrot Yankee, from the present position, proceed direct to Roswell. I spell Romeo Oscar Sierra Victor Oscar for the Aniba 9 arrival.
4: Okay, present position direct to Roswell for the

0: 71 Heavy. Do you have an arrival report here at 3-0?
1: American 71, and it is on your route, no complaints at any flight level.
0: Sir, say again?
1: No complaints at any flight level on your route.
0: Thank you very much, American 71.
1: Roger.

0: 1 to first flight level 400.
1: American 71, converging traffic, expect higher in about 10 minutes.
0: Okay, Captain, we'll maintain 380 American 71.
1: Roger.

0: Montreal American 161 Heavy, flight level 380.
1: American 161 Heavy, Montreal Center, good afternoon.
0: Montreal, hello, it's Air Canada 829 Heavy, flight level 400.
1: Air Canada 829 Heavy, Montreal Center, good afternoon.

0: Winchell Center, Gruner, afternoon call King. 622, flight level 320, we give you the
1: Cargo King 622 Heavy, Montreal Center, good afternoon.

0: 1948, Montreal Center, Roger, good afternoon. About 100 miles ahead, we have a few reports of some light shot between Thunderbolt 360 and Thunderbolt 390. No other company. Rouge 1948, squawk code 4533.
1: 4533.

0: Station 221 Heavy, main telemetry 360, keep it open.
1: Tajana 221 Heavy, Montreal Center, good afternoon.

0: United 79 Heavy, flight level 300.
1: United 79, roger, good morning. How's your ride?
0: United 79, we just started picking up light shop.
1: 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Delusion 1948, how's your ride?
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1: WestJet 788, Montreal Center, good afternoon.
0: Good afternoon.

0: Montreal, hello, Air Canada 302, we're flight level 330.
1: Air Canada 302, Montreal Center, good afternoon.
0: And Air Canada 302, we'd like to request flight level 350.
1: Air Canada 302, flight level 350.
0: Flight level 350, Air Canada 302.
1: Roger.

0: United 7-7, I would like to have any run reports ahead.
1: United 7-9, no negative, no complaint. If you wish to climb or descend, it's available.
0: Now we're good here, United 7-9.
1: Roger.
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1: Inuit 7-5, Centre Montréal, bonjour.

0: once we all sent Bonjour Sandia 061 Heavy for level 400.
1: Sandia 061 Heavy, Montreal Center. Good afternoon.
0: Good afternoon.

0: United 79, moderate turbulence here, 300, request level 310.
1: United 71, climb level 310.
0: Climb level 310, United 79.
1: United 79, roger, and for climbing, at what time would you be able to climb level 320?
0: Negative, United 79.
1: United 79, I just need a time when you will be able to level 320. No rush.

0: And United 79, how's it right now?
1: It's improving. It's almost
0: smooth. Roger.
1: Just some clouds that we went through. It's clear now.

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1: Jordanian 291 Heavy, Montreal Center, roger, good afternoon.
0: Good afternoon, 291.

Bandit 430, Montreal Center, Roger. Good afternoon.

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1: Swiss 8 Tango Heavy, Montreal Center, hello.

0: Central American 161, just had picking up light to moderate chop. Do you have any reports ahead of 380?
1: American 161, I was told light chop, all flight levels through the area. It doesn't last very long, though, but that's the first mention of moderate.
0: Okay, might just be a little pocket. Thank you.
1: Roger.

0: Canada 302, traffic at your 11 o'clock, about 10 miles. They went down 767, 1,000 feet above you.
1: Copy.
0: United 959, traffic 2 o'clock, 10 miles, a southeastbound airbus 320, 1,000 feet below you.
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0: Roger.
2: Control Center, West at 668, flight level 370. Can you just light Shaw this morning? Get a ride there at 350.
0: West at 668, Montreal Center, hello. I've been told all flight levels in the area are pretty much the same conditions. And you're sort of flying perpendicular to the area, so you're going to be in it for quite a while.
2: Yeah. Okay, I'll try a few more minutes up here, then my request 350, West at 668.
0: Roger. Air Canada 302, how's your ride been at flight level 350 for the last 30 minutes or so?
3: We've had pockets of light chop for the last 30 minutes, but it's more smooth than choppy.
0: Roger, I checked that.
2: Question 668, can I get request flight level 350?
0: Question 668, roger, lower in just a moment.
2: Perfect.
4: Montreal, West at 812, level 370, light chop.
0: Question 812, Montreal Center, hello.

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Keep your DLC, Charlie Zulu uniform. Hang on. Jordanian 291, heavy Metro Center, hello.

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2: Air Canada 881 Heavy, Montreal Center.
3: Yeah, well, it's just 668 here. The riser, I think, smoother 350 versus 370.
2: Roger, thanks.

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0: 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Are you showing up locked on to CCPLC?
1: Negative.
0: Showing accepted, but we've received confirmation.
1: Roger, no, I'm not showing connected. Are you sure you're connected with us and not Edmonton?
0: I am connected to Edmonton, but I did log on to Charlie Zulu Uniform Lima and it shows accepted for that, but it still shows logged on to Edmonton.

0: 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Blizzard 502 Cuba with you, flight level 350.
1: Blizzard 502 Montreal Center, hello. If you're interested, I'll straighten out your route a little bit.
0: Yeah, I'll take that. Blizzard 502.
1: Blizzard 502, Roger, proceed present position directly to Ontal, Oscar, Mike, Tango, Oscar, Lima, then direct to Wildwood destination.
0: Okay, Blizzard 502, we're proceeding direct to Ontal, Oscar, Mike, Tango, Alpha, Lima.
1: Roger.
2: Montreal, good afternoon, Qatari 65 Uniform Heavy Flight Level 380.
1: Qatari 65 Uniform Heavy, Montreal Center, hello.
3: Good afternoon, Jordanian 263, hit the clock, grid 400.
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4: Hello, Center, United 423 Heavy and 360.
1: United 423 Heavy, Montreal Center, hello.
0: Center, Blizzard 502, I said Optal with Tango Alpha Lima, but confirm that Tango Oscar Lima, you have that?
1: Yeah, that's correct, Oscar Lima.
0: Roger that, thanks very much.

0: Center west of 812, just to Lake Top, any wreck report for him?
1: West at 812, yeah, there's been Lake Top all flight levels in the area. A company just went down earlier to flight level 350, said it was a better ride, but you should be getting out of it very shortly. It's mostly been reported west of your position.
0: Okay, thanks.
1: Roger.
0: They're at 390.
1: I've been told that same conditions, all flight levels, but clearly 35 is better than 37, so I'm not quite sure about 39.
0: Okay, thanks.
1: But it is available if you want to try.

0: runs flight level 390, WestJet 812.
1: WestJet 812, flying flight level 390.
0: Climb flight level 390, WestJet 812.
1: Roger.
2: Sir, good morning. I'm
1: 729er, maintain flight level 390, 6206. 9-1-729er, heavy, Montreal Center, hello.

0: November 400. MS-1 Yankee Super, Montreal, South.
1: Montreal, okay, left 685, level 360.
0: Yeah, 1685, 680, Montreal, center, hello.

0: 502, confirm Master Amstel, you're going direct Wabash, destination.
1: So 502, affirmative, 7 Amstel, Wabash.

0: 36-5 uniform, an amendment to your routing when you're ready.
1: Number one, Cathay 6-5 uniform.
0: I'm sorry, did you say go ahead?
1: Go ahead, Cathay 6-5 uniform.
0: 36-5 uniform, proceed direct to Roswell, Romeo, Oscar, Sierra, Victor, Oscar, to the Amoeba 911.
1: Station Roswell, thereafter, second direct.
0: After that, the same arrival as you have now, the Amoeba 9 arrival after Roswell.
1: Okay, Roswell, thereafter, Amoeba 9 arrival, Qatari 6-5 uniform, thank you.
0: Roger, you're welcome.
2: Okay, hello, Qatari 20 Victor Heavy, at level 280.
0: Qatari 20 Victor Heavy, Roger.

Whatever say, I see the uniform is responsible. Please secure it. DLC. Edwards 3 uniform, heavy with you off the terminal. Oh, I'm sorry, I sent somebody there, go ahead.

0: have a 330.
1: United 3031 Heavy, South Center. Hello.

0: 3 request.
1: Yeah, go ahead.
0: Hey, request 380, if it's available on the post, please.
1: United 423, climb from the level 380.
0: Leave it 36 for 380, United 423, thank you, sir.
1: Roger, you're welcome. I had a view by about 100, 150 miles. There is light shot, but it's at all 5 levels, so what would make a difference if they're 38 or 36?
0: Okay, thanks for the heads up.
1: Swiss 8 Tango, how's your ride now?
2: Wait, I'm going to move and dump yourself.
1: Roger, there's been a light shot reported all flight levels in the area, lasting about 10 minutes. Let me know if you encounter anything.
2: Okay, thank you. Congratulations.

0: ahead, sir.
1: Requesting climb level 35, sir, United 3031.
0: United 3031, climb to level 35, sir.
1: Climb to 35, sir, United 3031, confirmed.

0: Yes, go ahead.
1: Yeah, 33 was a better ride. Can we get a descent back to 330 real quick?
0: Yes, you can. United 3031, descent level 330.
1: Descent level 330, United 3031, have a deck.

0: 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MS-1 Yankee Super.
1: Montreal, United 423 Heavy at 380.

0: at 558, checking in at 350. Just starting to pick up a little late jump.
1: Westjet 558, Mr. Elsinger, hello. 35's actually been a pretty good ride. I think there has been occasional light chop at all flight levels.
0: Okay, thanks.

0: Well, good day, Lot. 8 November, heavy flight weather 380 to Mike Tango, CPDLC.
1: Lot, 8 November, heavy flight weather.

0: Lufthansa 470, traffic 1 o'clock, left mile, southeast bound, 730, south federal 390. Lufthansa 470, material.
1: Lufthansa 470, go ahead, please, go ahead.
0: Traffic 1 o'clock, 900 miles, southeast bound, 737, 390.
1: Lufthansa 470, we'll be looking out, thank you for the information.
0: WestJet 812, traffic 10 o'clock, 8 miles, southwest bound, 747, Federal 381.
1: 812. And 470 will be at the 10%, thank you.

0: Leonel, 0993,
1: maintain Tulare 300. Korean Air 0902, Haiti, Montreal Center, we'll call.
2: That is the 423 in the

0: United 423, Michelle.
1: Go ahead.
0: United 423, converging traffic in 15 minutes, 15 minutes. Would you be able to settle with 390 and then 400?
1: Yeah, it's 433, affirmative.
0: Roger, I'll get back to you.
2: Flight Alcatraz 20, Victor.
0: Cherry 20, Victor, go ahead.
2: Any likely post level 360 over 400, Cherry 20, Victor.
0: MRS 3 uniform, how's your ride?
2: 3 uniform, it's light to moderate chop of tank 360.
0: Light to moderate chop?
2: Affirmative, MRS 3 uniform.
0: Roger. Cherry 20, Victor, that traffic is at your 11 o'clock position by 25.5 miles. That's 360.
2: Let's copy the same entry to Qatari 20, Victor.
0: Uniform,
2: do you have a rifle to any lower levels? Three uniform?
0: No, no report in the word in 360.
2: Three uniform. And I can tell you 20, we know you have also at level 400.
0: Yes, I'll be right back. Third Union 263, how's your eyes? Roger. Qatari 20, Victor, is at your 9 o'clock position by 30 miles, 400, light chop.
2: Hey, if possible, then we'd like to climb 400, Qatari 20, Victor.
0: Qatari 20, Victor, unable due to traffic, but climb compatible 390.
2: Hey, 390, climbing now, Qatari 20, Victor, thank you.
0: Roger.
2: Montreal Center, booking 502.
0: 0502, Montreal.
2: Montreal Center, 502, you have a person on top of drop here, requesting low and able.
0: 0502, descend level 290.
2: Got a 290, 502, thanks.

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0: Foxman Tiger Day, Condor 402 Heavy, level 400.
1: Condor 402 Heavy, Mitchell Center, Motel.

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1: Turkish 3-1, Kilo heavy, what's the center level?
0: Same level, Turkish 3-1, Kilo.
2: Montreal, good day, I said, Minor Victor, flight level 340.
1: I said, Minor Victor, what's your center level?

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0: I speak to 193
1: Super,
0: we need 3
1: November,
0: heavy cycle 380 to 2 November, sure. Back then, 5 5 turn, we'll take them off the next block,

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0: Roger, 5 5 5 5 5 5 5 5 5 5 5 5 5 5 5 5 5 5 5 5 5 5 5 5 5 5 5 5 5 5 5 5 5 5 5 5 5 5 5 5 5 5 5 5 5 5 5 5 5 5 5 5 5 5 5 5 5 5 5 5 5 5 5 5 5 5 5 5 5 5 5 5 5 5 5 5 5 5 5 5 5 5 5 5 5 5 5 5 5 5 5 5 5 5 5 5 5 5 5 5 5 5 5 5 5 5 5 5 5 5 5 5 5 5 5 5 5 5 5 5 5 5 5 5 5 5 5 5 5 5 5 5 5 5 5 5 5 5 5 5 5 5 5 5 5 5 5 5 5 5 5 5 5 5 5 5

0: Samsung, good afternoon. Turkey 7 Kilo Golf, Navy, maintain flight level 380.
1: Turkey 7 Kilo Golf, Navy, maintain flight level
2: 380.
1: Qatar 87 Juliet, heading with your son, Oliver.

0: Imperial Oil Center, Korean Air 0902, this is Lieutenant Heading 310.
1: Korean Air 0902, deviation is approved. Advise my name, direct 55 North 90.
0: Deviation approved. Very able direct 55 North 0902, Korean Air 0902.

0: Montreal, Quebec, is about 850, probable 340 direct. November 83.
1: 7 air 850, heavy on Montreal, Quebec,

Seg Alpha 5, contactez-moi sur 1-2-0-7-2. 1-2-0-7-2, là.

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1: Korean Air 0902, we are now directing 55 north 0901.

0: 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Speed by side, 7 Alpha Heavy, maintaining flight level 340, good night to you, Mike Tango.
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0: I've had no complaints, other than maybe occasional mic drop, but nothing worse than that. I'll be right.
1: Copy, all. Yeah, we got a little bit of mic drop, so we're just curious about that.
0: Okay, Roger, that's actually the first report of turbulence I have quite a while. If you wish to change your altitude, just let me know.
1: Will do for 998, thank you.
0: Shamrock 989, how's the ride at level 340? Do you have turbulence? Thank you. American 91, how about you? Do you have turbulence at level 400?
2: The ride's all right at 400, I'd just say occasional light.
0: Okay, Roger, thank you. United 928, so around your position, unfortunately, I don't have anyone for level 380, neither for level 360, but for level 340 is reported as smooth, and 400 most.
1: Thank you.
3: Okay, American 79, 34 Oregon, light stop, occasional light turbulence.
0: American 79, Roger, thanks for the report. North of your position, I'd say by about, let me check, about 100 miles from north of your position, if it's important, so keep me posted.
4: Montreal Day, Condor 402 Heavy, level 400.
0: Condor 402 Heavy, Montreal Center, bonjour.

0: Thus, 84 November, traffic information after your 3 o'clock position, 1-2 miles southeastbound, going 737, 1,000 feet below.
1: Traffic information, traffic, thank you, Los 8 November.
0: Bridget 592, traffic at your 12 o'clock position, 1-0 miles southwestbound, Dreamliner, 1,000 feet above.
1: Bridget 592, tell us.
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1: Prohibiting flight number 432.
0: 23902, West Jet 592, good day.
2: Good day.
0: And there was also another station calling Montreal Center. Was it Cartwright 470?
1: That is correct, bonjour. Cartwright 470, flight level 400.
0: Roger, bonjour.

0: United 130 Heavy, Montreal Center. Good afternoon. I do not have any reports at level 390. Let me check ahead for my report at level 370. It says 670. How's your ride now, and how is it for the past 22.0 minutes?
1: Relatively smooth, but occasional light shots for the 670.
0: Gotcha, thank you. United 130, so as mentioned, no reports at level 390, but on your track, level 370 is reported mostly smooth, some occasional light shots. Roger, stand by one.
2: On level 0, one check 671, fly level 340, light shot.
0: One check 671, Montreal Center, good afternoon. United 130, climb 25 level 390.

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0: 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Keep the speed smooth. 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
1: 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Thank you.
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1: Virgin 7 Kilo Golf Niveau 3 Al Center, bonjour.
0: Bonjour.
2: Alpha, hello, Enrique, this is about Juliet, heavy level 360.
1: FRE 87, Juliet Heavy, Montreal Center, bonjour.

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1: ISO 6557, this is Center Bushel.
2: Montreal, Delta 299, airflight level 400.
1: Delta 299, heavy Montreal Center, bonjour.

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2: Montreal Center, bonjour, Lufthansa 2 Charlie, level 380.
0: Lufthansa 2 Charlie, heading to Montreal Center, bonjour.

0: With the 671, unfortunately, you're converging with the traffic that is already 50360 in about 20 minutes. So two options. Once you're clear of traffic, higher will become available. Or if you'd like, 50350 would be available now.
1: We'll take 50350 now, WestJet 671, thank you.
0: WestJet 671, Roger, climb to 50350.
1: 5, 50350, WestJet 671.

0: Turkish 31 Kilo, I am unable to request for flight level 360. There is the northwest on traffic, flight level 360. You'll be clear of that traffic in about 33 minutes. We'll keep you advised when higher becomes inevitable.
1: Copy the information, thank you. Turkish 31 Kilo.

0: Montreal Center, good afternoon, Air Canada 16 Heavy, flight level 390.
1: Air Canada 68 Heavy, Montreal Center, bonjour.

0: I sir, Lando Victor, Montreal Center.
1: Go ahead, Lando Victor.
0: Hi, sir, Lando Victor. I have a congressman traffic same altitude in about 30 minutes. Would you be able to higher level 380 before traffic?
1: The highest is 360 from my number.
0: Yes, sir, 960 Roger.
2: Montreal Sanchez, Park Crescent 013, flight level 390, proceeding, Lorne, Lima, Oscar, Romeo, November, Echo.
0: Park Crescent 013, Montreal Center, bonjour, good afternoon.
2: Afternoon.

0: Montreal Center, hello, Turkey 77 Juliet Heavy, with you flight level 340.
1: Turkey 77 Juliet Heavy, Montreal Center, bonjour.

Turkish 5, Montreal Center. A Turkish 5, Toronto Center just called me. They would like to know if you're able to have level 380. Turkish 5, Roger. Would you be able to have level 370?

Turkish 5, Roger. That's for traffic, they're asking. Turkish 5, for now, proceed directly to the restaurant. Mike and making 503 6 0 will be goodbye.

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1: Turkish 31 Kilo, roger.

0: 671, flying for level 360.
1: Flying for level 360, what's that 671, thank you.
0: Roger, you're welcome. Roger, bonjour, Lufthansa 2 Charlie, level 400. Lufthansa 2 Charlie, Roger.

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1: Western 591, Montreal Center, hello, are you able to level 380 or 370?
0: We're able 380, Western 591.
1: Western 591, roger, stand by one. WestJet 591, climb to level 380, thank you.
0: Climb 380, WestJet 591.

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1: Climb at one level 360, take you 31 Kilo, thank you.
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1: 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Roger, I'm set to drive. 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
1: Pakistan 781 Heavy, myself, Senator.

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0: That was just 617 roster. And the other call was a Chinese Eastern 208 checking in 300.
1: Now
0: on 300. Roger, if able, log on to CBLC Charlie Zulu Uniform Lima.
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0: 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Turkish 83 Juliet Heavy, Montreal Center, salut.
1: Montreal, American 181 Heavy, checking in with you, 30.
0: American 181 Heavy, Montreal Center.

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1: Captain 8 Zulu 5, roger. Thank you for that. If you wish to try something else, it's available. I got no report on that.
0: Okay, can we try 5-0-3-5-0?
1: Captain 8 Zulu 5, climb 5-0-3-5-0.
0: 5-0-3-5-0, Captain 8 Zulu 5, thanks.
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0: 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Center, Cathay 805 with you on 13375.
1: Cathay 805, Roger. In the climb was a 3-4, is it also so?
0: Can I take it?
1: In the climb was a 3-4, is it also so?
0: 805, once we left 33 with the quest entry.
1: Roger, thank you. Air Canada 336, contact Montreal Center, 12787. Absolutely, contact Montreal Center, 12787.

0: Mark 85. Do you have the right to call for 360? Oh, we're thinking about the light gust of 3-4.
1: Goodbye. Was it 581? How's your ride? That's the 360.
2: Okay, so light off at 360 for 165.
1: Roger, thank you. So ISR 825-360 seems to be the same condition a bit after waypoint Mike Tango. If you wish to try anyway, it's available.
0: Thank you. You're welcome on time. We have a graphic 360, ISR 825, thank you, sir.
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3: Excuse me, some light jump here, give me ride reports up ahead.
1: On your exact track, I got no recent reports, but a bit west of your track, it's provisional light jump pretty much all flight levels. Well, at least until waypoint 4 again.
3: Alrighty, thanks. Appreciate it.

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0: roger. And did you already have the 2100 at Kedwin?

0: Yeah, 102. All right, take 102, Gus. I just skimming the top here at 340, Electric Crest 360. All right, take 102, climb at about 35, over now, I'll get back to you for height.
1: 350, Arctic 102, standing by.

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0: Trumpet 215, let's see Director Roswell on course.
1: Okay, Director Roswell on course, Trumpet 215, thank you.
0: Trumpet 215, Roger.

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1: Lot 3, Roger. Reach 1879, Montreal. Reach 1879, Montreal.
2: Montreal, 1879.
1: Reach 1809, are you able to log on to Montreal? Charlie Zulu Uniform Lima, CPDLC, please.
2: We'll give it a shot. We've been having some issues with our CPDLC, but I'll give it a shot for you.
1: Reach 1809, Roger, thank you. And just be advised, we had a report of light to moderate turbulence at level 330 at your 11 o'clock position by about 200 miles, 200 miles.
2: All right, thanks for the update.
1: Roger?

0: Westbound 576
1: traffic at your 11 o'clock position, 25 miles westbound, 4787, National Road 380, on 4-way turbulence.
0: Okay, we'll keep an eye out, Westbound 576.
1: Roger. American 181, Montreal.
2: Go ahead for American 181.
1: American 181, traffic at your 1 o'clock position, 22 miles southeastbound, going 737, National Road 370.
2: All right, we're looking for traffic, American 181. Thank you.
1: American 181, Roger.

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Good evening, sir. Your mock number. Marshall Palm and Roma Talking Alaska.

0: good day, French VA, 80 Golf, happy Monday, 280.
1: French VA, double golf, Roger, bonsoir.
2: Bonjour, good evening, Turkish, one golf, Juliet, Sydney, level 360.
1: Turkish, one golf, Juliet, Roger, good evening, proceed direct to Roswell, on course.
2: Direct to Roswell, Turkish, one golf, Juliet.
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1: the line,
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1: Inouest 701, centre de Montréal, Roger, bonsoir, montée niveau de vol 3580.
3: Inouest 701, on monte niveau de vol
1: 3580. Inouest 701, Roger.

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1: WestJet 793, Montreal Center, roger. Good evening.

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1: Delta 160 Heavy, Montreal Center Manager, good evening.
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0: Hello, Lufthansa 432 Heavy, Flight 380 Mount Ground.
1: Lufthansa 432, Roger.
2: Montreal, United 770, level 4, Jersey.
1: United 770, Roger.
3: Lufthansa, good afternoon, Virgin 23 X-ray, Heavy, Flight level 400, CPL, please.
1: Virgin 23 X-ray, Roger, good afternoon. Confirm you're on 1348.
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4: 134, decimal 8, 34X. 134, 8, Roger. Centre de Montréal, bonsoir, Air France 028, gros porteur, niveau de vol 380.
1: Air France 028, tout au centre de Montréal, Roger, bonsoir.

0: Montreal, United 770-40, just wondering if you have any ride reports ahead. We're getting kind of consistent lights to almost monitor job.
1: United 770, roger. No complaints so far at level 400.

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1: Go ahead for Westjet 672.
0: Westjet 672, we just received a report of light moderate turbulence at about 400 at your 11 o'clock position by about 8 of a mile, Northport, Federal 3900.
1: Many thanks, Westjet 672.
0: 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Cathay 805, change my frequency 1347 to 3472.
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1: Got the 805, Roger.
0: Montreal, Westjet 576.
1: Westjet 576, go ahead.
0: QB, Roger, point to head, just to talk to the light show, sir.
1: Westjet 576, no reports, and we'll 37 the home.
0: Okay, copy, thanks.

0: 0 for 770, we're still continuing.
1: United 770, no report, Federal 3, actually I should say no complaint, Federal 380. I just received a report of light turbulence, Federal 370, by a southeast on site.

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1: Roger, 23 X-ray, Roger, good afternoon, good evening.
2: France 028, c'est lourd, niveau de 23,
1: 8-0. France 028, Roger, bonsoir.
0: Golf, Sol, there you go, 5 months, Christmas 5, 39 heavy, flight level 370, Mark Petrol.
1: Ocean, 539 heavy, Montreal, Center, Roger, good evening.
0: Yeah.
1: United 770, Montreal.
0: Go ahead.
1: United 770, traffic, 12 o'clock, 11 miles, southeast, on route 737, Center, 390.
0: Visual that traffic, United 770.
1: United 770, Roger. Washed 672, Montreal.
0: Go ahead, Westjet 672.
1: Westjet 672, traffic 10 o'clock, almost 9 o'clock position, 8 miles, westbound, 787, 4000.
0: Yes, I thank you, Westjet 672.

0: United 770. We're kind of getting bounced around against 70, wondering if we could potentially get 380. If you had any other reports there.
1: United 770, no complaints so far. 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
1: Westchester 789, standby. And Westchester 789, climb to flight level 380.
0: Flight level 380, Westchester 789.
1: Roger.
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2: 1 Golf Juliet,
0: traffic at your 1 o'clock position, 13 miles southbound, Boeing 737, Federal 35 Federal.
2: Wing out, Turkish 1 Golf Juliet.
0: Roger.

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2: Flucker, Alpha 432 heavy, flight level 382.
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1: Variant 587, heavy Montreal Center, roger, good evening.

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1: Westhead 813, Montreal, roger.
0: I request flight level 380.
1: Westhead 813, climb flight level 380.
0: Climb flight level 380, Westhead 813.

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0: Giant 811 Heavy, level 360 CPO.
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0: 3 all set, Dirk. 6 heavy. Flight level 370 with Chippy DLC.
1: JLM 616 heavy, Montreal Center, good evening. 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
0: 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Okay, that's 616 heavy.

0: Center, WestJet 673, requesting flight level 360. WestJet 673, roger, found flight level 360. Flight level 360, WestJet 673. 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
0: 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Cathay 072, heavy Montreal Center, good evening.
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0: Commanded 131 Heavy, flight level 300.
1: Commanded 131, roger.
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